0: 8, Elizabeth Key, can you have cameras on the next coming service, door 2, platform 1?
1: Yeah, cameras are up, mate.

staff on Yenchep line, this is Prince, please be advised. The train currently at Greenwood. It's supposed to be a W pattern, but now it will run all stations to Yenchep. Can you please advise passengers accordingly? This is Prince out.

0: staff at Oben Grove, Oben Grove, Prince, over.
1: Oben Grove receiving.
0: Yeah, same thing, Sarabjit. Can you please go again? Next driver, ask him to call the controller on the radio, over.
1: Next driver coming on platform 1, ask him to call on the radio.
0: Roger, thank you. Prince out.
1: Sterling, TSA Sterling, TSA Underground, over. Sterling receiving. TSA Sterling, Ian Blackburn in door 2, train leaving in 1 minute, over.
2: Door 2, roger.
1: TSA Underground out.
0: Staff at Oben Grove, Prince, over.
1: Oben Grove receiving.
0: Yeah, roger that. Service on platform 1 will take passengers now, over.
1: Copy that. Flight EQ, you can clear cameras, thanks.

0: up the receiving oven.
1: Police help's come through for the area surrounding Joondalup train station. Just a welfare concern regarding a female. She's wearing a long flowy dress. She has long hair that's reddish in colour. She has a backpack, and she's also pushing a black pram with a toddler in it with a blue blanket. She's just walking in front of cars and yelling at cars saying that she's starving and needs to be heading towards the train station. If you do sight her, could you just please let us know and we can update to catch up?
0: Yeah, right, so we'll let you know when she turns up, mate.
2: CSF Earth, pins receiving, go ahead, over.
3: We got a highly concerned service on platform 8, however, both showing yellow blue.
2: Roger, I will bring that one over.
4: Alchemus, your toilet dress has come through. I assume that's a test. Alchemus, base.
5: Alchemus receiving these, over.
4: Yeah, your toilet dress has come through. I don't know if it's a test or not.
5: I'll keep on going.
4: Yeah, confirm, Alchemus, was it a test?
5: Thanks, babe. I'll keep on going.

0: Bangalore.
1: Hello, Pins receiving, go ahead, over.
0: Sir, can you please change the board? The service on the platform down service is showing Whitford, but the driver said he is going all the way to Yanchep, over.
1: Roger, I will change that one, over. Thank you.

0: Delta 7, Delta 7 Oscar 1, what's your location? Delta 7, Delta 7 Oscar 1.
1: If you still have a camera on us, you can clear that, thank you.
2: Delta 7, you calling?
1: Colburn.
2: Delta 7, you calling?
0: Yeah, Delta 7 Oscar 1, what's your location?
2: Yeah, we're at Colburn.
0: Roger, there is a... Earthbound service, railcar 1130. The caller states that the next stop is Auburn Grove. Just states that there is a younger male with curly brown hair with a cap on, sitting beside a female vaping in carriage 1130. I'm just wondering if you can meet that service when it gets to Auburn.
2: Yeah, Delta 7, we're at Auburn. I think that train's already left.
0: Say I was on the approach to Auburn Grove, sorry. It says they're about to get to Auburn Grove, just stand by.

0: 7, Oscar 1. I just looks like that service is halfway between Granada and Auburn Grove. I'll let you know when it departs Auburn Grove towards you.
1: Haven't received.

0: this is Perth Escalators going for a radio check. Over.
1: Loud and clear, mate.
0: Yes, PTA Escalators out.

0: CSA, Whitford's, Whitford's Pins, over.
1: Whitford receiving, go ahead.
0: The train at Warwick at the moment will go all the way to Yanchep, so it's not your terminating service. Can you please advise passengers accordingly, over? CSA Elizabeth Key, Elizabeth Key pins, over.
2: Yes, Elizabeth Key receiving.
0: Roger that service. No decision made yet. Probably it will go somewhere on the Yanchep line and terminate on the way, over.
2: Message received. CSA Elizabeth Key out.
3: Delta 7 Oscar 1.
4: Delta received.
3: That service is on the way to you. Rail car 1130, so it should be in the very front.
4: Received. Do we have a description?
3: Description is a younger male with curly brown hair and a cap on, and he's sitting beside a younger female.

0: 7, can we just confirm, is it the front carriage or the rear carriage?
1: Front carriage, rail call, 1130, C-series front carriage.

0: Delta 7 Oscar, it should be the one after that one, I think. That one's 1129.
1: Received.

0: Pins operator, pins operator, this is Midland, over.
1: Midland, pins receiving, go ahead, over.
0: Pins operator, this is Midland, over.
1: Midland, Midland, pins receiving, go ahead, over.
0: This is Midland, could you please fix the boards on platform? Keep jumping ahead, over.
1: Roger, I'll do that one now, over.
0: Thank you, Midland.

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0: CSS, Sterling pins over.
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0: Base Elizabeth Keys. Escalators requesting a radio check, over.
1: Yeah, loud and clear, mate.
0: Elizabeth Keys, escalators out.

Prince Cross Underground, over. Underground Prince receiving, go ahead, over. Showing Bitbus and boat showing Yanchep, over. Yarrow, just stand by, over.

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1: Underground Pins receiving, go ahead, over.
0: Screen is showing Clarkson and boats are still showing Yenchep, over.
1: Roger, it skipped again, I will bring it back again, over.
0: Yes, Underground, over.

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0: Mackay Underground, this requesting cameras, where are we looking?
1: This is the guy that came up here, BYU just dropped from here.

0: Oscar 103, I'm just currently on the phone. Can I call you back in a minute?
1: Yeah, that's cool. Thank you.

0: pins, a klaxon, klaxon pins, over.
1: CV.
0: Yeah, roger, you got 825, change out on platform 2, over. Roger, that's supposed to be at 8:25, but it's running late. It just left Edgewater. It's 3:35 AS, if you will see it on your Mimic panel, over.

0: Sims operator, I'll check the minimum for the platform work.
1: Roger, thank you, Clarkson, Pinchot.

0: operator. This is Clarkson.
1: Clarkson, Prince receiving. Go ahead, over.
0: The next service on the up, is that stopping here? Because according to the boards, it's not.
1: Roger, the boats are out. It will stop there. Can you please advise passengers accordingly? The other options I have, I can suppress the boats, but that won't help, over.
0: Roger, we'll just advise the passengers. Thank you. Class for now.

0: Pins operator, Claremont, over.
1: Claremont Pins receiving, go ahead, over.
0: Yeah, we still have the same problem. Boats are jumping when the service for airport arriving, over.
1: Roger, I will bring the other one back again, over.

0: nothing got pins out.
1: Pens, it might be worth going again. I think somebody cut over the top of it.
0: Roger, thanks, base. Out to you. Claremont, Claremont, pins over.
2: Claremont receiving, over.
0: Yeah, Roger, that should fix up the board. And can you give me a phone call, please, over?
2: This is New Balling now.

0: this is Clarkson.
1: Clarkson, Prince receiving, go ahead, over.
0: The driver on platform 2 has just informed me that the service is going back to Perth, over.
1: Yeah, Roger, I was not informed. If he's saying it is probably going back, over.
0: PTA Clarkson, this is CFA Clarkson. I'll make announcements of that on the platform, over.

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1: Base disconnect, cameras on Big Park, Sat 41. I see one male is going across the line of abusing. Thank you.
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0: PD Underground, PD Underground, Bull Creek. EMS of receiving, go ahead, Bull Creek. Got 125 coal kids heading towards underground train station, and they are divided in the last three carriages. PDA Bull Creek, that's a negative. How was PDA Murdo? Over. CSA Underground, just Bull Creek. Wingman, go ahead, over. We got 125 Bull Creek heading towards underground, and the train just departed, and they're divided into last three carriages. CSA received, CSA Underground out.
1: CSA Clarkson, Clarkson Prince, over.
2: Leaving.
1: Clarkson, this is Prince. You got another change out. It's currently at. Clarkson, further to that change out you got currently at Whitford's. Can you please make sure that people are off and then it's going back to the depot, over.
2: Please.
1: Thanks, Clarkson. Pins out.
0: Pins, yes, the underground, over.
1: Underground pins, go ahead, over.
0: Jumped again on platform 1, train is Clarkson, but the boat showing Yanchep, over.
1: Yeah, roger, I will fix that one shortly, over.

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1: Receiving over, go ahead, over.
0: Underground, it's pitch underground. Can you please make your way to the Murray Street Vegas, over?
1: On my way, over.
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1: Magnus 7, hier ist der Pep, go ahead.
0: Good day, VIP Shagun in 26, service will be departing in 6 minutes.
1: Shagun 26, train leaving in 6 minutes, master 0, big part now.

CRC Underground, over. Underground, I'm bringing the train back, over. Thank you, Pins. CRC Underground, out. Roger, it should be sorted now. Thank you, Pins, out.

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2: Yeah, your toilet dress alarm's gone off. I don't know if you have any power issues there. 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
3: Roger.

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1: Platform 5, this
0: is first off, can you please come to platform 5 near Vegas? There is a IC1 male. He reported to be someone threatened him all over the train. Over.
1: Roger, on our way. Can you find out what train, please, so we can relay the information to base?
0: He said he just came off from the bifurcated train, just reached first. Over.
1: Roger.

0: CST Kennington, CST Kennington, PD Vic Park, over.
1: This is Kennington receiving, go ahead Vic Park.
0: Phone is handled in by member of public. So,
1: Roger, much appreciated. The owner of the phone will be catching the next service from Kennington leaving in 5 minutes.
0: Your master is here. Wait for the...

0: say Fremantle over.
1: Go ahead. Yeah, CSA Fremantle, go ahead.
0: Can we have cameras on the IP3 mail going through the gate now? He's being a bit erratic. Usual suspect, over.

0: Finn. 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
0: CTI Finn, CSI Perth, over.

0: VSA Clarkson, Clarkson Prince, over.
1: Speaking, go ahead.
0: Roger, there is a train on your platform 2. Can you please detrain passengers? Over.
1: Yes, Roger, we are doing it.
0: Roger, thank you. Pins out.
2: Woombra, Woombra base.
1: Base receiving, over.
2: So just seeking clarification around this dress alarm. Was it a false alarm?
1: Sir, I beg the false alarm.
2: Wonderful news. Thank you.
0: CSA Clarkson, Clarkson, Prince, over.
1: Clarkson, receiving. Go ahead.
0: Yeah, Roger. The next one is a change out as well. Over.
1: Roger that message, it's personal.

0: Yes, Midland, Midland, pins over.
1: Pins, this is Midland.
0: Yeah, Roger, train on your platform. It's a service now. It will take all stop, all passenger, all stops to Perth over.
1: Roger, the train on platform 2 is going to take passengers to Perth. Over.
0: Roger, thank you. I will update the boards now. Over.
1: Thank you. Bye bye now.
2: Yanchip, Yanchip, Oscar 1.
3: Yanchip, receiving, go ahead.
2: Apparently, for the past few days, the bus drivers have complained about no hand soap or sanitizer in the toilets allocated for them. Are you able to follow this up with a cleaner next time you see them, or let your PSM know? Apparently it's for the cleaners to attend to.
3: Yeah, message received. I was here yesterday, and this is the first I've heard about it, so I'll definitely chase up with the cleaner and the PSM. Answer about.

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1: Finns, this is Midland.
0: Roger, the train currently at Guildford is your change out when it comes to Midland, over.
1: Roger, change out is at Guildford, CSA, Midland, over.

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0: Package with the driver. It's Claremont B-Series heading towards you.

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0: 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I just have an issue at Fremantle train station.
1: We're on our way back to Fremantle, just passing Moslem Park.
0: Just customer service staff just reported a male in the bus interchange. I think it might be your regular Greenman or whatever his name is. Just causing issues.
1: Proceed. We'll go and have a chat.

0: underground pins receiving, go ahead, over.
1: Platform 2 is showing Goban Central, but the train is coming as C-Series. Is it going to Mandra all the way, over?
0: Yeah, Roger, please stand by, over. CSA Underground, this is Pins, that's your old stops to Mandra. I will change the boats now, over.
1: Thank you very much, CSA Underground out.
2: Pins operator, this is Midland, over.

0: Midland, over.
1: Midland, pins receiving, go ahead, over.
0: Pins operator, can you please change the board on platform 2 at Midland, over.
1: Yeah, Roger, please stand by, I will do that one shortly. Out to you, CSA, Butler, Butler, pins, over.
2: Leaving, go ahead. Receiving, go ahead.
1: Roger, there is a train coming to you on platform 1. That will be a change out. Can you please assist passengers to go to platform 2 for Yanchep? And it's a change out, over.
2: Roger.
1: Roger, thank you. Pins out.

0: Bridge operator, field operator, this is Midland, over.
1: Midland, pins receiving, go ahead, over.
0: Pins operator, just confirming, do we still have any change out at Midland, over.
1: Yeah, Roger, please stand by, over.
0: Sorry, can you repeat your last, over?
1: Midland, this is pins, please stand by, over.
0: Roger, standing by.

0: 1, Delta 1, Oscar 1.
1: Delta 1, receiving.
0: There's also further reports that he's held a lit cigarette lighter to a female's face, a female that he's in company with. There is CCTV visual of that occurring, however, it's unknown if he's trying to light a cigarette that's in her mouth, just from afar, but it happens at the foyer entrance.
1: Proceed.

0: CSA, Bessandine, Bessandine, Prince, over. Roger, your train coming on platform 2. Can you please go to the driver and ask him to call control, over. CSA, Fremantle, Fremantle, Prince, over. Train on your platform supposed to be empty, but now it will take passengers back to Perth, over.
1: Okay, service on platform is taking passengers. CSA Fremantle out.

0: Do you think I've been over?
1: Call 1 pins receiving, go ahead, over.
0: Train that's approaching platform 1 from the wrong direction. Where's that train going, over?
1: Yeah, Roger, please stand by. I'll get back to you.

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1: Receiving, over.
0: Roger, last minute update, that one will make its return journey and will take passengers back to Perth, over.
1: Thank you, return. 7 out.

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1: Coban Pins receiving, go ahead, over.
0: Is the next train that's approaching platform 2 terminating? Because the board is showing terminating, over.

0: 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That will be your all stops to manned rover.
1: Receive that. Thank you. Coming out.
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1: Pins, this is Midland.
0: There was a train leaving just now East Guildford. 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
1: Roger, change out on platform 2, CSA, Midland out.

Pins, DSA underground, over. Underground Pins receiving, go ahead, over. Platform 2, the boards are still showing Coburn Central in 2 minutes, which is already gone. Will you please change the boards, over? Roger, thank you, I will do that now. Underground, over.

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1: Stadium receiving our trait.
0: 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I checked the whole last carriage, it's negative for the point.
1: Received. 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
1: Yeah, Roger, platform 1.
2: Amazon platform.
1: 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CSA Fremantle Prince, the train on platform 3 is a change out and platform 1 will be your next berth, over.
0: Dave, train on platform 3 should change out. Going there now. CSA Fremantle out.
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0: CSA, Clarkson, Clarkson, Prince, over.
2: Receiving.
0: Yeah, Roger, you will have another change out. It's still in Perth, about to leave, over.
2: Thank you for the heads up.

PSS Sterling, PSS Sterling. PDA Glendale, over. Sterling, receiving. PSS Sterling, can you please have a look on the next down service? It's just coming on your platform. I have a member of public with me. He forgot his phone. He's in the middle carriage, over. Roger. Motorola phone, over.

0: 7 Delta 2, do you copy?
1: Yeah, no, it's here. Go ahead.
0: This is Delta 2. Just wanted to let you know that we are now currently in fleet 73. We've changed over from the line vehicle. Over.
1: Yeah, copy that.
0: Delta 2 out.
2: Yeah, Glendale Sterling, both of us, we had a quick look, but no luck on the mobile. So I'm sending, so that's a negative, over. Yeah, that's a negative. Yeah, try the other station, maybe. Yeah, thanks for looking.

0: receiving number. Hey, Warwick, can you please have a look on the train next down service to you? There's a passenger with me, he forgot his phone in the first carriage. Is a Motorola phone, green color Motorola phone, over.
1: This is PTA Warwick.

0: Orlando, this is PD Warwick. Over.
1: Go ahead, Warwick. Orlando receiving, over.
0: The loss of phone on door 2, so it's with us at Warwick. I received a message, Lando. This is PK Warwick. I received the phone. We found the phone of a train, day 2, 3.

ఏ మోడి మోడి బ్రాండ్లు బాబా that person is coming in the next service to you to pick up his phone. His name is Royal. Over.

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0: We have a ticketing issue, refusing these details. Up service, door 3, heading towards Claremont, over.
1: Roger, up service, door 3, are you on a terminating service or is that a service through to Fremantle?
0: We are at the up service reaching Claremont, over.
1: Hey Roger, is that a service through to Fremantle or is that terminating at Claremont?
0: That's right, over.
1: Hey Roger, which one, Fremantle or Claremont?
0: Claremont, please. Claremont, over.
1: Delta 1, Oscar 1.
2: Fremantle.
1: Roger. 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

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Got some lost property for you over here, Evan.

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1: Go ahead.
0: Just record my message. And you see how he's cooperating and he's giving his details over.
1: Yeah, and that's on a Fremantle bound service?
0: Yes, a Fremantle up.

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Might be an idea just to get cameras up at platform 2 at Grant Street, please, for the wedding.

0: been speeding, Lorenda, over.
1: Lorenda, Pins receiving, go ahead, over.
0: Pins, the three on the platform is a two car set, but the board shows three car set, over.
1: Yeah, Roger, no worries, I will change that one right now, over.
0: Thank you, Pins. Lorenda.
2: Vitamin Park.

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1: Just for your information, all information boards are back to normal.
0: Roger, good news, thank you. Pins out.

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1: Yeah, copy all of that, Delta 3. Have a good trip.
0: Likewise, base, Delta 3 out.

0: off at Wonbra, Prince, over.
1: Wonbra receiving.
0: Yeah, Roger, the train currently at Coburn, when it reached Wonbra, needs a change out, and then it will make its return journey from Wonbra, but just change out and it will go to the siding from there, over.
1: That train from Coburn, there's a change out. Received. Wonbra out.

0: south at Murdoch Base. Roger, just had a report that the lift on the platform is not working. Are you able to have a look for us?
1: What are you doing now?

0: Base, go ahead.
1: Base, this is PDM Murdoch. It was working before. It just got out of service now. We will report to ICO.
0: Roger, thank you.

0: say Subiaco, BT going to over.
1: CSA, Subiaco receiving.
0: Yes, Subiaco, we have a gentleman here that most likely forgotten his wallet and beanie in your upcoming train Claremont service. Can you please check if that's possible? Over.
1: Call sign, you were totally broken. I just got possibly a wallet on the Claremont service.
0: Yes, it was black wallet and grey beanie. And he's not quite sure which door to be.
1: Roger, I got a black wallet and a grey beanie. That's coming in 2 minutes. If I don't find it, Claremont staff should probably pick it up.
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0: Charlie Claremont, Claremont PPAE Control, over.
1: Claremont receiving.
0: Could you please check the upcoming train that will be coming up to you? The passengers left his wallet, grey wallet, and black beanie. I'm not quite sure which door number. Over.
2: Econ 2, this is platform 67. Are those items you have in to be imposed in time? Over.
0: Thank you, there's the platform 67.
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1: Yeah, Murdoch receiving 140, go ahead.
0: Please check the next train pulling into your station. Towards the middle of the carriage, customer has left a wallet, either door 5 or 6, over.
1: Roger that, door 5 and 6, you cut off your message, what was in there, over.
0: Student's ID is the wallet, over.
1: Roger that, 140, we will get back to you, Murdoch.

0: Delta 2 Oscar 1.
1: 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Network control report mail passed out in the shelter platform 1. CCTV review, he's been there for just over 40, 45 minutes.
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0: Next service into you from Canning Bridge is special needs passenger Catherine. When she arrives, are you able to assist her to the Murray Street exit? She's in door number 5.
1: Coming from Canning Bridge in door 5. Thank you very much. CSA Underground out.

0: 14 DVDMC. This is PDM Adok here. PDA 140 William Street, we checked the door 5 and 6, we did not find any lost body, over.
1: Message received, over.

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TSA Boston receiving, go ahead. 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Yeah, I ordered that, thank you.

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0: Mobility team Pair Shahjad heading your way. He's in door 4. Will you please assist him?
1: Shahjad, door 4. 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

0: South at Butler Base. Receiving, go ahead.
1: Roger, I was just wondering, I think it might be due into yours shortly, the next down service. Just wondering if you could check around door 7, 8 area for lost keys and student ID.
0: Roger, door 4, we'll have a look.
1: Sorry, door 7, 8 area, door 7, door 8.
0: 7, Roger.

0: drop off. Over. Butler, go ahead.
1: We retrieved a smart rider and one key that's attached. Over.
0: Yeah, roger that. We'll give the owner a call now. Butler base.
1: Butler receiving, go ahead.
0: Yeah, Roger Neil, if you could just trace that he's not answering his phone, and if he does contact me back, I'll let you know.
1: Roger, receive.

0: Butler base. Butler receiving, go ahead.
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0: Roger, receive.

0: 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Park, CSA first, gas. Shagun, 1, stream just depart from big park, over.
1: Shagun, 1. Thank you.

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0: CSM Base Order, train just left Molly. She's wearing white shoes, white sweater, green top, and she's in door 1 over.
1: Yeah, thanks for the details. You will help her up. Very good.

0: CSA, Mandra, things over.
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0: Yeah, roger, late notice. The next one from platform 2 to Perth, over.
1: Roger that, next Perth train from platform 2.
0: Yeah, roger, thank you. Prince out.

0: Victor 7.
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0: Rockingham, we just left on the down. Just found a mobile phone if someone comes up to you. It's an iPhone.
1: You found an iPhone. Thanks, mate. Roger.

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0: Oscar 1. Delta Two receiving, currently at Armidale.
1: Just sent a bolo for the council area. 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
0: Received, we'll leave now.

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1: 5, PSA Bird, car.
0: Can you please come to the platform 5 fair gate? There is a police officer want to see you, over.
1: We're coming there now.

0: Coast, Delta 2. Go ahead. Delta 2, we might have that female who's got the PRR from police on platform 1 with a scooter at Kilmscott.
1: Roger, stand by.

0: Oscar 1, Delta 2, code 12 for mental health.
1: Yeah, Roger received. I've updated the CAD. They're just trying to find a unit. I'll update where possible.

0: Alpha at Cockburn. Cockburn, CSA Sterling. 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You've got a special needs group with a wheelchair. If you can assist them getting off.
1: Door 10, is it just leaving now?
0: Yeah, that's the road, they just left. Door 10, 6 car set.
1: Door 10, no worries.

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1: Delta 9 receiving, just heading south from Morgan Grove, heading towards Kwinana.
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0: 1, this is Victor 7.
1: Oscar 1's on the phone, go ahead with your message.
0: 11 over and up, approaching Wellard, if he needs us to get up at Quinana as well.

0: Delta 9, Oscar 1.
1: Just getting off the freeway, ETA 4 minutes.
0: Yeah, Roger, just had a CAD come through with minimal information. A caller was made aware that his partner is at the location, sent a message saying there's a train in a minute, I'm going to jump in front. It's now been updated with the person being Aidan McDonald, which sounds familiar. We're scanning for this person.
1: Yeah, Roger, we'll do a sweep when we arrive.
0: Roger, NCO have been advised to stop all services coming into the area.

0: CSA Quinana, Oscar 1.
1: Go ahead.
0: Yeah, Roger, just if you could be eyes where we might not be able to see. The description on the cat is medium, blonde hair, black pants, black jacket, black shirt. I believe I know what the person looks like, but I'm not seeing that person as of yet.
1: I'm on the platform keeping an eye, but I can't see anybody of that description, but I will keep checking the car park and all the areas. Over.
0: Roger, safe. Thank you.

0: 9 Delta 9, that's good, 1.
1: Delta 9 receiving, pulling in now.
0: Yeah, Roger, you can still perform a patrol, but we believe we've ascertained this person's boarded a service towards Perth about 7 minutes ago. I've released the services. If you can just maybe do a foot patrol anyway, in case there's anyone else that wants to follow suit.
1: Yeah, Roger, receive. We'll let you know once we've done a sweep.

0: 7, Delta 7, Oscar 1, what's your location, please?
1: Delta 7, where at Corbett?
2: Yeah, PAR from Kwinana has just disembarked the train on your platform. Lead rail carriage was 4075. They're heading your way now. Aidan McDonald. IC1, female. Blonde hair, glasses, red t-shirt. Just heading your way up the escalator now.
1: Base Delta 7, we're just pulling into the bus port now. Do you want us to detain this lady?
0: Delta 7, yes. It's they put through threats of self-harm to a police job. Cab number 481282.
1: Received. Do you want to just give us a description again?
2: IC1 female, red t-shirt, blonde hair, black jacket. Glasses.

0: CSA Connington, CSA Connington, PTA Platform 5, over. Connington receiving, go ahead. CSA Connington, Coburn Service, door number 4, Mobility Sazad, leaving Perth, over.
1: Message received, Kennings now.

0: right side. Can we get the cameras in Canican Station near the outside the female toilet? Over.
1: Yeah, stand by.
0: Yeah, we've seen three females. They are having a fight with each other. Over.
1: Copy. Cameras are up.
0: Victor 2, Sierra 2.
2: Staff at Whiteman Park, Prince, over.
3: Receiving, go ahead.
2: Approaching train, approaching platform 1. Can you please ask the driver to give a call to control, over.
0: Oscar 1, 3J Cannington. We've got two IC3 ladies having a fight near the entrance. Over.
1: Yeah, copy that. Can you confirm, is it an attempted robbery we're looking at here?
4: Delta 3, can you start making your way? Cannington, please, Delta 2, start up.
1: Yeah, CSA staff. Back off, they've been quite violent.
5: Yeah, Delta 3, we are on our

0: Go 1 off to 1, 0 2.
1: 0 2, go ahead.
0: Uncle 1, the train claiming that the pink hoodie has stolen off first. Over.
1: Thank you, Cannington. Stand down, please. I'm trying to communicate with 0 2. 0 2, go ahead, please.
0: Right, sorry, there might be some day train riders out as well.
1: Roger received. Any tango is able to stop in at Cannington, please.
2: Two are on the down going past Kenwick to turn around.
1: Yeah, Roger, the fight ceased. Two parties have gone over the road. There's still a few on the foyer. Young children around. If you can attend, please.

0: Coast Delta 2. When Waypole do leave, you can clear cameras. We're on our way to Cannington as well.
1: Cameras, platform 4-5, person standing on the edge of the platform, over.
0: Yeah, stand by.
1: Disregard, he's moved away from the edge.
2: Preferred disregarding camera.

0: base, Delta 2, did you receive my last?
1: Apologies, we've got quite a bit on. Go again.
0: Delta 2, just advising when Waypole do happen to leave, as they're waiting on the mental health people to come down, you can clear your cameras. We're on our way to Cannington now.
1: Yeah, roger.

0: say it's IA Clarkson, Oscar 1.
1: Yeah, Clarkson receiving.
0: Yeah, Roger, a bus driver's just gone through the chains in a cylinder mic up of some kids fighting in the busway. We can see a couple of youths just play fighting. If you happen to see anything other than that, please advise.
1: No, I've been watching them since they've been here. They're normal local ones that like this all the time. So they have been fighting and doing all sorts of stuff as usual.
0: Yeah, Roger, false report. Thank you.

0: good morning, class, and just to let you know, they've gone on the bus as usual, so we won't have any more complaints now.
1: We'll pass it on. Yeah, we saw it was just play fighting. Out to you, PTA Cannington Base.

0: Jennings is receiving, go ahead.
1: So good, I just wanted to double check that the victim wasn't leaving because trans officers want to speak to her, but I see she's waiting, so is it?
0: Roger that, I will just get back to you, I'll ask the victim and get back to you.

Yeah, Oscar 1, this is PJ Cannington. The lady is not waiting for the security. That's what she has informed me so far. Over.

0: to Cannington. We can only do what we can do. We'll pass it on to Oscar One. So just to confirm, she does not want to wait.
1: Roger that, that's correct. She said she's not going to wait, and she's trying to leave the property now.
2: Delta 6, Oscar 2.
1: 2, Delta 6, Caramban.
2: The one at Whiffords, whoever that is. There's two males at the platform at Greenwood on the upside. They appear to have a tripod right at the end of the platform, on the very edge of the platform. Train control are not happy with this and wish for these males to be moved. We've attempted to longline them and they have either not heard or failed to listen.
1: Copy, all in last. Victor 6 at Whitford. Next up service is 6 minutes.
2: Roger, say Victor 6, thank you.
3: CSA Butler, CSA Butler, this is CSA Jindlop, over.
4: Department receiving, go ahead.
3: Package with the driver, just leaving Jindlop now, over.
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0: Base, base, Delta 3, just to let you know, we just arrived at Kennington Station.
1: Roger.

0: 2, Oscar 1.
1: This is Delta 2 receiving, go ahead, Oscar 1.
0: At Kennington's absolutely nothing, everyone's departed. I'm not even sure if there's a component. Can you please attend Seaforth and give me a call for finite details?
1: Copy that. We'll head to Seaforth now. Delta 2 out.

0: Kennington, Kennington Base.
1: To receiving, go ahead, mate.
0: Yeah, I can see the victim's return from that incident earlier on. Is she any more willing to provide details?
1: Right now, she's providing details of the offender as well. Is it all known to her?
0: I am surprised.

0: Oscar 1, Oscar 1, 6 to 6, over.
1: They're receiving. Last call sign, Oscar 1, go ahead.
0: Yeah, Oscar 1, Vector 6 at Greenwood. All sorted with the mail, the tripod, over.
1: Roger, appreciate your assistance, thank you.

0: Delta Paris, CTA Econ 1, over.
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0: There's a school group heading to Carlisle. Can you please make your way to Econ 1, over?
1: Yes.

0: Underground, CSA Underground, this is PTA Underground, over.
1: Receiving, over, go ahead, over.
0: Underground, the escalator closest to the CSO office upstairs looks like it's been turned off. Over.
1: I'm on my way. Over.

13 Land Rover. 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One of the passengers forgot his phone on the chair. His iPhone. Roger, stand by.

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0: Roger, tell him to come upstairs to the office.
1: His name is Ethan, and he's in with a push by with electric scooter. He will come to Sterling with the next service. Over.
0: Roger,

0: Tuesday, Boston, Tuesday, Boston, PJ Alpha. Yes, yes, if I'm receiving, go ahead, PJ Alpha.
1: Boston, you've got posted with the driver, change of supervisor.

0: CSA, Armadale, Armadale, Prince, over. CSA, Armadale, TSA, Armadale, Prince, over.
1: Armadale,
0: receiving. Yeah, Roger, just FYI, train on platform 1, we'll stay there for a bit, over.
1: Train on 1, will stay there for a bit. Message received.
0: Roger, thank you. Prince out.

0: 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Your toilet duress alarm's gone off. Can somebody go and check, please?
1: Just checking the toilet duress.

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0: Yes, the Juliet is alright, just like Miss Press. Thank you.
1: Roger, thanks for checking.

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1: Go ahead, Buzz.
0: Yeah, are we all good with that drift alarm?
1: Alarm, Buzz.

0: Line PTA, Kelmscott, over.
1: Kelmscott, go ahead.
0: Yeah, Waypole and the mental health people are leaving and the PAR has been sent on her way, over.
1: Roger, I appreciate your help there. Thank you.

staff on Armadale line, this is Pins. Please be advised you're 1338 Byford to Perth, running 13 minutes late, just left Armadale. This is Pins out.

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1: Roger, I will change that one to 3 cars, thank you, over.
0: Underground, out.
2: 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CSA 1, guard. If you come up to Econ 2, I have that very large school group to go through to the underground.
3: Yeah, I'm on my way. Underground, CSA Underground, CSA 1, over.
0: Leaving, go ahead, over.
3: That very large school group has returned. Can I meet you in the underpass, over?
0: I'm on my way, over.
3: Thanks. See you there.

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1: Highlands receiving.
0: The bag on the Midland train, door number 5. It's a black bag with a Nike emblem over. I just wonder if you'd check and see if it's still there when it gets to your station, over.
1: Whereabouts on the train? It's full car set.

0: Mayland, this is platform 8. Yes, that is a forecast set. Over.
1: Roger. Roughly what door were they in?
2: Mayland, door 5, and it left platform 8 1 minute ago. Over.
0: Stop, first class. CSA, first.
3: The ramp for
0: Roger, were you involved putting up the ramp for the WAPO this morning? Over.
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2: I'll just say again, store 5 on the Midland train, left platform 8 1 or 2 minutes ago, over.
1: We'll get here in 6 minutes.
2: Okay, that's platform 8 out.

0: 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Group is coming back to you in a C series from door 14 to door 18, over.
1: Message received.
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0: 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PTA on the ground, service on platform 2 for Copen Central, says this a 6 car, but it's a 3, over.
1: That's updated, thanks for that, in town.

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0: I went through door 5 and walked down. There was no bag there, unless he was at the front end of the train.
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0: 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I got Lynn going to Warwick.
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0: PTA Fremantle, PTA Fremantle, this is PTA Glen.
1: PTA Fremantle, receiving, over.
0: Fremantle, have you been handed in a iPhone? Over.
1: No iPhones have been handed in today. Over.
0: Thank you, Fremantle. 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

0: is AOL Transit, so Mandra, Oscar 1.
1: Be advised, Mandra doesn't start for another couple of minutes, over.
0: Yeah, acknowledged, thank you.

Warwick, Warwick, CSA Underground, over. Lynn is in door 3, coming to you, train leaving in now, over. Underground out.

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1: 15, base receiving, go ahead.
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0: Yeah, base, that's correct.
1: Thank you, Delta 15. 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
0: Yes, you do.

0: is Mikhailo.
1: Receiving Mikhailo.
0: Roger, mate, can you just get cameras on an IC1 male, bald, just leaning on the tag on posts on platform 2 and 3 at the moment? Just going to do a welfare check.
1: Roger, stand by.

0: stop at Bessendine. Bessendine, Oscar 1.
1: Oscar 1, Bessendine, go ahead.
0: Yeah, Roger, yeah, check on the next down service that just left at Bayswater. Report for a member of public. Apparently there's an IC1 male in his 40s, black hair and a black hoodie, about halfway down the train, lying across the seats, being abusive.
1: Roger, can you go again with the door?
0: It was given to us about halfway down the train, but it's a four-car set, fortunately.
1: Roger.
2: Dr. McIver, base, we have cameras on you.

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1: Delta 4, base receiving.
0: Delta 12, logging on. Code 01, I'm on our line. Whiskey Tango is 9395 and 1374 Fleet 507. Contact 112 level.
1: Apologies, was that Delta 12?
0: Roger, Delta 12.
1: Delta 12, just go again with your Whiskey Tangos.
0: Whiskey Tangos 9395 and 1374.
1: Roger, received Delta 12. I believe we have cameras for your vehicle. Have a good shift.

0: Stafford, Kelmscott, Kelmscott, Oscar 1.
1: Go ahead.
0: Yeah, Roger, next down into you, just hearing control channel, there might be some sort of fight on board that train.
1: Steve, do we have any sort of door number or anything like that?
0: Driver could hear it, so I'm assuming the front.
1: Right through. Oscar 1, can you say that again? You got cut over.
0: Yeah, Roger, we're trying to get more accurate information for you now.
1: We've got a minute, so we'll just stand by and we'll see what we can see.
0: Yeah, Roger, I believe the driver could hear it, so I'm presuming it's near her cab somewhere.

0: from Vaseline, the flooding. You are riding this train towards Midland. Over.
1: Yeah, roger that, Vaseline.
2: Base, can we have cameras at Bayswater train station, platform number 4? On the escalator, and I see one female has fallen on the escalator, and we are assisting her with the medical. Rev 122, over.
1: Yeah, Stafford, Kim, Scott, Oscar 1. Yeah, up near the driver's cab. At least three, a bunch of girls involved, potentially one with a child as well.
0: Calm Scott, can we get cameras up? Platform 2 and the next down service, door 1 and 2.
3: Roger, Calm Scott, you have cameras.
4: Yes, Empire, this is platform number 5, over.
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1: Delta 9 receiving, go ahead.
0: 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We're going to be using Whiskey Tango's 9084 and 9088. 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
1: Roger, received Delta 9. Your cameras are not yet online. 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
0: Just had a call from Rabbies at your station. Apparently they've got a bit of a medical platform 4. If you're not there, you have to attend and assist.
1: Yeah, we'll be there any second.
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3: Roger, receive 7. Camera's currently offline. 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
1: Oscar 1, Oscar 1, comp stop down.
0: You go ahead, Kelm Scott.
1: We've had to ride the train down to Armidale. We're dealing with the situation at the moment.
0: Yeah, Roger.

0: base. This is McCarthy. You can clear cameras. Thank you.
1: Roger, I believe that was McCarthy clearing.
0: Roger.

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1: 8, Delta 8, 05, Quinana Station. We have 8, phone, Whiskey Tango, 9031, 9033. And we have fleet number 930, over.
0: Roger, receive fleet 930. Is that a line vehicle?
1: Apparently it's one of our new deltas. They've decided to re-fleet number it.
0: Roger, receive. Have a good shift.

0: airs and officers on the train inbound to Armadale. This is Armadale. Go ahead. What door number of bags are you at? 1. 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
1: 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Who's up, Warmbrough?

0: Alpha 1, Calvador. We've got 2 minutes till the next train. We're going to head back up to the station.
1: Yeah, roger that, Kilmscott.

0: 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I've got IMS up ready when you need it.
1: Base Delta 11.
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1: 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We have radios 9062 and 9056. Fleet 303 and 11's mobile.
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3: 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There's a lot of traffic on it.
1: Sorry, can you go again? 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
3: 4077, over.
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Base, is Delta 2, logging on. We are going code 01 on the Armidale line. We have Whiskey Tango's 9181 and 9184. 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Received, Delta 2, your cameras are not yet online. 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Delta 2 out. Attention, Yanchibon staff, Delta 13 going code 01 till further notice. 13 out.

0: one door south. 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

0: Sierra is dark. Is that door 4 at the moment? Over.
1: One, we're going to have a camera on platform 1. Stand by, Walmart.
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2: Roger. Received Delta 4. Cameras are not yet online. Have a good shift.
3: Likewise, for
2: Bombard cameras are up on the platform.

0: Cameron,
1: last call sign for cameras, was that Coburn or Frio?
0: Yeah, Coburn, but
1: Coburn cameras up.

0: Base. This is McIver.
1: Stephen McIver.
0: Roger. Maybe just notify Waypole. There's a fight about to happen in the area near McIver. Out near the Flame Tree restaurant, I think it is.
1: Apologies, McIver. Do again, is the fight about to break out near the station?
0: Yeah, Roger. I think both groups is separating now, so it should be okay. Disregard for the moment. Thank you.
1: Roger, we will disregard.
2: One route traffic, you can stay camera. Thank you.
1: Roger, clearing cameras, Warnbrook.
2: Sorry, you can clear cameras, Coburn.
1: Apologies, clearing Coburn.
0: If you haven't already, you can clear cameras at Warnbrook.
1: Roger, confirm clear, Warnbrook.

0: Yes, can we have a camera on platform number 5? The POI have a glass of wine.
1: Roger, whereabouts on platform 5 and what are we looking for?
0: Please, traffic are dealing at the forecourt, over.
1: Roger, stand by forecourt. Cameras are up in the forecourt. Clear in the forecourt, thanks. Roger, we will clear.
2: CSA Perth, TBM. Philip Looms has just phoned and he believes he'll be arriving at the Perth bus port a little before the normal time.
3: I'm ready to the bus port.
2: Thank you, CSA Perth.
4: Carrington, can you just do a review and see who turned off the escalators, please?
1: Stand by, Carrington.

0: Cunnington says that I see one of three in a puffer jacket. Head up downstairs. We have a look if we can find him.
1: Roger, is he the one that went into the toilets or did he walk off?
0: No, he ran away towards the bus. So we'll have a look if we can find him.

0: base, this is Kennington. Is it the one I'm approaching now?
1: Kennington, stand by, we're still reviewing.
2: Cameras, platform one, same mail as before.
1: Warmer, stand by.
2: Rayburn, cameras at the fair gates in the concourse.
1: 7, stand by. Warmborough, cameras up.
2: Base, Warmborough, you can disregard.
1: Disregarding Warmborough. Seven.

0: just asked, apologies for delay. Escalade was turned off by a juvenile male, looks like blue hoodie, black puffer jacket, black shorts, black shoes.
1: Yeah, copy, he has left the station. Over.
0: Roger.
2: Yeah, Stafford, Warmbra, Oscar 1. Yeah, Warmbra, Oscar 1, just confirming you were aware of the male that trespassed between your platforms and got dragged up onto the platform by members of public?
1: Copy that, like, we saw that, but, like, he was already boarded the train while we checked the footage, so, yeah, we know.
2: Yeah, Roger, presume you're going to follow that up with the nearest station?
1: Calling Rockingham to inform him that you're going to get the infringement.
2: Yeah, Roger.

0: Kelvin, Kelvin Murdoch. That's negative for the spot rider. Couldn't locate any.
1: Yeah, thanks for that.

0: Stafford, Bess and Dean, Oscar 1.
1: 4-1, Bassendean receiving, send off.
0: Down service should be about you, railcar 342. Apparently there's an abandoned shovel under one of the seats, if you can have a look.

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0: McIver, can we just get cameras in the underpass, over?
1: Cameras are up in the underpass.
0: Base, Bayswater.
1: Stephen, Bayswater.
2: Once SJA leave, patient's going to Royal Perth.
1: Royal Perth, thank you.

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1: Standby Coburn, cameras are up.

0: Service. Can we have Canberra, Eglinton Station, platform 2, Flight 58, over.
1: Eglinton, standby.
0: At Eglinton, could you please come to platform 2 with the ticketing issue, over.
2: Can I have Camp Holborn Mission Charter at the fare gate?
0: The finger is coming towards the fare gate and is visiting towards my partner, over.
1: Holborn cameras are up. Eglinton, do we have a description of this person?

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1: Roger, clear Macaiva, start for Glendale, are we good to clear that?
2: Stuff at Macaiva, Macaiva, Oscar 1.
0: Thanks.
2: Platform 3, male in black track pants and a grey and black top cap. Spook in the drive, he's acting real weird on the edge of the platform. If you can have a look.
0: Mate, let us know if there's anything on a review.

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0: Bravo. Carrington, Carrington, CSF Perth, over.
1: Carrington receiving, go ahead, CSF Perth.
0: Room in door number 6 of a Coburn Stolney service. Train leaving Perth now. Over.
1: Yeah, roger, CSA Perth. This is Cannington. Can you give me the railcar number, please?
0: 4072. Over. Asking if he can hold the service, bus service 202 on stand 4 for him, over.

0: Pennington, CSFS.
1: Yeah, Kennington, receive that. Thank you.
2: I believe Eglinton just

0: Standby by. See us underground.
1: Receiving underground.
0: A couple coming up left two to the Concorde. Do you get cameras on? Thanks for having some sort of disagreement or breakdown.
1: Roger, stand by.
0: Male, female, white hoodie, black hoodie.
1: Roger, I believe we've got cameras on them heading to the underpass. Male has a backpack.
0: That'd be the one.
2: Base Wombra, can we get camera that the fare gets? Over.
1: Wombra, stand by.

0: Safe Base. There's Elizabeth Keys. Can we have cameras down the escalator on the platform? Over, someone's just fallen over.
1: Roger, cameras up.
2: Just stop standing up, female on the concourse and underground, over.

0: Perth assisting underground.
1: Receiving base. Proceeding underground.
0: Perth assist. Can you please review and see if anything actually happened to this female?
1: Roger, stand by. Anything specific we're looking for?
0: Just anything that's kind of led to her acting like this. We can't really get much info from her.
1: Roger, we had them walking out of the lift, just kind of walking and talking, and then she's stopped and he's just carried on, but we'll see if anything happened on the platform.
2: Yeah, further that from Sears Underground, I did see a smack on her head against the wall on the lift, if she has any damage.
1: Roger, we're reviewing inside the lift also, stand by.

0: Underground base.
1: Underground.
0: I've just had a review. Pug 025 inside the lift. She's obviously upset and she's hit him in the face and tried to stop him from leaving the lift.
1: This is EQ. You can cancel the cameras next to the escalators at EQ station. Lady is fine. She just bought the train, Coburn Central.
2: Do you have eyes on the male at the moment?
0: Last we saw him, he went out to the forecourt.
2: Can you let us know if you're there?
0: Roger, we'll try to get eyes on him again. We'll let you know if he's returning.

0: underground in two of those cameras.
1: Roger, clear underground.
2: CSA Coburn, CSA Coburn, this is Perth Underground, over.
3: That's Corbin receiving.
2: I have a passenger with me. They've left their bag on the train. It's their army colored bag on the last carriage. Just wondering if you could check if it's still there when it comes in, over.
3: Is it coming through Cannington or Murdoch?
2: Coburn.

CSA Coburn. CSA Coburn, this is Perth Grand Coburn. I'm wondering if you could check the last carriage of your next train coming in for a army coloured bag in the last carriage, over.

0: at the underground. This is Coben. Yeah, 140, you got that call from Coben.
1: Receiving, over.
0: The underground, negative on the lost property. We checked the lost first.
1: Thank you for checking 140 Wilm Street out.

0: 3 star for Warmborough, Oscar 2.
1: Oscar 2, this is Warmborough.
0: Roger, Wilson has advised the bus coming in, which is TP2097, doing a 567 route coming into the drop-off stand. They got some males on board that have apparently tried to a theft from another male.
1: Oscar 1, this is Warmborough. Can you go again with that TP?
0: Roger, 2097.

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1: Saving base, go ahead.
0: MacIver base, job number for your SJ job is 54742. 54742.
2: Thank you.

Tango 80, call 09 63041. 63041. Just logging in, mate.

Can you get an Audi CLR present, please? Bye, 77. Thanks.

0: base. This is Delta 14 at Whiteman Park.
1: Receiving Delta 14.
0: Yeah. Delta 14 at Whiteman Park. We've just got a train on our platform one currently, end carriage number 5077. The front of the train seems to be tagged. I was wondering whether or not you've had that reported or not.
2: Yeah, roger that. We're aware of 77 being tagged. Thank you.
0: 14 now.
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1: Roger, Steve, give me a call with details, I'll set it up.
0: Roger.

0: Wycombe. Hi, Wycombe. Oscar 2.
1: Hey, Oscar 2. Hi, Wycombe, sir.
0: Roger, I was hoping we could get you and your partner to attend Bayswater for a female for a search, as the IMS states the person may have sharps on them.
1: Hey, Oscar 2. Hi, Wycombe. Next up train is in 10 minutes.
0: Roger, safe, thank you.

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1: Oscar 2, Tango 80, go ahead.
0: CAD number being 481-9023, 481-923.
1: 481-9023, receive, thank you.

0: up. Runway base first up. We get cameras up on the concourse near the stairs leading down platforms 8-9. Dealing with 2 juveniles.
1: Roger, first staff, you have cameras.

0: 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I see one male wearing black jumper, grey trousers, disorderly.
1: Stand by Bayswater.

0: Space Water Base. Just confirm, is it the male that's across the road with the orange bag?
1: Negative. She's in our bus bay at the moment, just outside all those stores.
0: Roger, cameras are up now.

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0: 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I've got a person on the ground here, doesn't want to get up or move. 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
1: Roger.
2: Railway base, first up, you can clear on concourse.
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1: 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Cameras left one, transit officers are talking to one lady. 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
0: Roger, we have cameras.

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1: Receiving.
0: We'll get a sniffer on platform 8-9. It's going up the stairs. We're in gray jacket. Over.
1: On our way.
0: Off the concourse. So outside.

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0: Please have a look around door 5 and 6 of a service that just departed Elizabeth Key for a lost wallet, over.
1: Underground, fucking to the floor.

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1: CAEQ, go ahead, over.
0: I believe we have that item.
1: Could you go ahead with your last, please? Your message was broken.
0: Yeah. With an owner of the name of Scott, we have that in our possession.
1: Roger, received. Just stand by for my further.

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1: Very good.
0: The owner is on the next service towards Underground, over.
1: Pursuit, thanks.

0: was just going to say, just being a black space double four.
1: Two call signs going over each other. Bayswater, I believe you said you're moving your person we're following. Roger, received, we're following. If there was another call sign for base, please go again.
2: Camera that Econ Bay Gate, Econ 2. Three IC3 boys and girls going towards platform 8 and 9, they don't have any tickets.
1: Standby.
3: Econ, have we got description of these IC3 male and female?
2: These all boys and girls, they're wearing black jumpers and black clothes. They're in a group of four.
1: Roger, cameras are up on them. They're at the lift, about to go down the platform.
2: If they're going in lift, one is wearing black shorts. White shorts and black jumper and white cap. He is going from stairs.
3: Yeah, they're coming up from the other path of the gate and 9 hours.
1: Half of Perth going to 8-9 base. Two are in the lift, two are going down the stairs.
3: Okay, over.
4: Stafford, Midland, Midland, Oscar 1.
0: Midland receiving.
4: Yeah, Roger, do you have access to a line vehicle at the moment?
0: That could potentially be.
4: Yeah, Roger, you can confirm if you do. Delta 4 is tied up, got a track fault down near the Kale Street crossing. Need somebody to go down there and monitor that crossing.
0: Roger, stand by.
5: Oscar 1, Sierra 4.

0: hands up on 8-9 base. First up on 8-9 base. Yeah, your other two from that econ are at the base of the stairs watching you guys.
1: First up from Oscar 1, also just been contacted by City Watch about this group shooting people with Nerf guns.
0: Yeah,

0: Oscar 1, Gilda 13.
1: Yeah, go ahead, 13.
0: 13, just advising Joondalup staff of our brother Whiskey, I'll give you a call.
1: Yeah, roger that.

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This is Armadale. If any passenger is looking for black

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Check the data for you. Stand by, Butler. Camera's up, Butler.

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2: Byford, Armadale.
1: Byford, go ahead.
2: It looks like there's a female at your fare gate who may have lost her bag here. She just walked out to the exit of the station. If you could make your way there in case she comes back.
1: Byford, yeah, what's that? Do you have a description?

0: 58 at your love. Could you please check the cameras? There's a teenager group on the north end near the shopping center on platform 2. They're vaping on the platform. Over.
1: Stand by, Juno. So that's the northern end platform. There are juveniles vaping. Is that correct?
0: Yes.
2: Staff, 58, over. 58,
3: good luck, staff. Are currently busy with a bench warrant.

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0: T-Series train that just departed us. We've got a lady a bit frantic here, left her phone in the front carriage of the train. It's actually plugged in charging. It's a Samsung with a green back.
1: You got a door number over?
0: Lady stating she got out of the very first door.
2: Door one, we'll have a look when it arrives and let you know how we go.
0: CSA EQ out.

0: South of Coburn, this is Finn Summer.
1: Steven Finns, go ahead.
0: Coburn, if you're free, the train on platform 3, the driver has lost property. It's due out at 10 past. I'm not sure if she'll make it, though.
1: We'll try our best, thank you.

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1: Roger.
2: Stay underground, stay underground. Delta 7 at Bull Creek, over.
3: Delta 7 Bull Creek, underground, go ahead.
2: Sorry, BSA EQ, Bull Creek, stop, over. EQ receiving, go ahead, Bull Creek. Creek, we checked that train, unable to locate that phone, over.
1: Well, appreciate the look, thank you very much, guys. BSA EQ out.

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1: You're just confirming you've got enough staff there for watching all this group?
0: Oscar 1, 13, hot mark in here at the moment.
1: Yeah, roger. If you need extras, let us know.

0: staff at High Wycombe, High Wycombe staff at Bayswater, Oscar 2.
1: High Wycombe staff receiving.
0: Yeah, Roger, you guys can be released and returned to High Wycombe, and police can sort out their own problems.

0: Farnborough, Oscar 2. Wobber receiving.
1: Roger, could you meet your next down service and have a word with the driver? He stated something to the NCO, but it was unclear about what assistance he required. You can have a chat with the driver and figure out what's going on.

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Yeah, camera's up inside.

0: Scott, we need cameras on the pad gate. Platform 1.
1: Scott, stand by. What exactly are we looking for? Cameras are up.

0: Charlie 3.
1: Receiving.
0: Hey, Charlie 3, can you bring up cameras at Carlisle? We found a bag that's been left. Can you just review and see if it's belongs to this person in black that's not too far away from us?
1: Roger, Carlisle, stand by while we find you. Is on the platform?
0: I think it's out in the cupboard.

0: Scott, you clear.
1: Clear, come Scott. Carlisle base, just confirming the bag was up near those green boxes. Stand by, we're trying to find a camera. At the moment, that bag's in an obstructed view, so we might not see who left it there.
0: Can you see the person in block about 20 metres away from
1: Roger, we can see that person on the grass in the distance.

0: We've reviewed 403 got bookmarked. There was a couple, a male and a female, that were in that area for a while. Female has white shoes. Male has multiple bags, both dressed in black.
1: Yeah, Roger, I've got the white shoes here.
0: Yeah, Roger, that's not quite sure where the male is, but yeah, they were both in the mulch for a while. Bag might be, he is not 100% sure which one belongs to, but yeah, they were both in that corner and in that garden bed for a while.

0: Put MacIver. MacIver, Oscar 1.
1: Oh, I have good news. Waypole have picked up SJA's CAD job for your fella.
2: Very good news. Thank you, mate.

0: staff at Kale Street. Midland staff are at the level crossing, Oscar 1.
1: Oscar 1, Midland staff at Kale Street receiving.
0: Yeah, Roger, I see that crossing's now working. Just checked with the controller. You guys are clear to depart for the time being.
1: Roger received.

0: 3.
1: You go ahead, Delta 3.
0: Oscar on this, might be a code 11 here at Carlisle. This one is, not this one, to me it looks under the influence or something.
1: Yeah, roger, just give base the details.

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1: Nothing. 3 Carla, receiving.
0: Carla, SJA number 54903. 54903.
1: Carlisle, SJA number confirming 54903.

3 PLD, sir. 3 PLD, sir. 3 PLD, sir. 3 PLD, sir. 3 PLD, sir. 3 PLD, sir. 3 PLD, sir. 3 PLD, sir. 3 PLD, sir. 3 PLD, sir. 3 PLD, sir. 3 PLD, sir. 3 PLD, sir. 3 PLD, sir. 3 PLD, sir. 3 PLD, sir. 3 PLD, sir. 3 PLD, sir. 3 PLD, sir. 3 PLD, sir. 3 PLD, sir. 3 PLD, sir. 3 PLD, sir. 3 PLD, sir. 3 PLD, sir. 3 PLD, sir. 3 PLD, sir. 3 PLD, sir. 3 PLD, sir. 3 PLD, sir. 3 PLD, sir. 3 PLD, sir. 3 PLD, sir. 3 PLD, sir. 3 PLD, sir. 3 PLD, sir. 3 PLD, sir. 3 PLD, sir

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1: Two-part Underground, go ahead.
0: Roger, you got an IC6 male just ran on the corner to your station. He's got a beanie and headphones on. Had a security web chat come through that he wasn't really doing much other than drinking and talking to himself and freaking others out on the train. No other real offence cited. That was only what was stated, but it appears that he's got a can of alcohol in his hand. I'm not sure.
1: Oscar 2, first underground. Do you know the current location of him in the underground?
0: Yeah, Roger, he's just gone over the lift, standing in front of the lift down at the Perth end of the station.
1: Yeah, Oscar 2, Perth Underground, you can see him now. Thank you. Perth Underground, can we have a camera on the concourse?
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1: Up on platform one.
2: Stand by, Jindalop.

0: Bravo's underground, you can clear the cameras.
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0: 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We have already his details and we'll talk to him.
2: Roger, excellent work. Thank you very much.

0: boys, this is DQ Star. Can we get cameras next to the escalator? Stop escalator.
1: EQ next to the escalator. Stand by. Is that platform or concourse?

0: CSA bus, CSA bus, this is platform 5, over. CSA bus, can you please come to platform 5 to collect the lost property, over.
1: Correct, let's go, but we come in there.

0: transit staff between Grant Street and Fremantle. Oscar 1.
1: Oscar 1, Fremantle receiving. Train riders are currently here on Crib.
0: Roger that. Are you having a look in your next up service? Currently back near Cottesloe. Web chat's come through for a male smoking on the train. Male wearing army pants, black top, black beanie, rail car 247.
1: Roger received.

0: Base, base. Warmbrook, can we get cameras up, please, on the Manfago? Stand by, Warmbrook. Base, Warmbrook, we didn't call cameras, over.
1: Roger, last call sign for cameras near the fair gate. Go again with your location.
0: Rockingham. I'm going to Rockingham.

0: cameras up Rockingham. Is it the two IC1 juvies?
1: Yeah, well, I'll take on two now.
0: Yeah, roger, cameras up on them running towards the front of that train.
2: Plane jumps up. Can you get cameras on an IC3 male, all black, walking next to the payphone?
0: Stand by, Count Scott. Rockingham staff base. I'm sure you saw that. The president's got spent concealing alcohol. Count Scott, cameras up at the payphone.

0: South at Rockingham Base.
1: Go ahead.
0: 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That girl that got off the train with the backpack is concealing alcohol up her shirt, open can.
1: Understood, thank you.

0: stuff at Bayswater, Bayswater, Oscar One.
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0: Yeah, from Waypole, yeah, to convey that POI to the watch house, please.
1: Yeah, roger.

0: line staff, Delta 5 is code 05 at ground line station, Delta 5 out.
1: Hey, Coburn, so calling for cameras, base, where are we looking?
2: Yeah, roger, just on the female with the pet dog.
3: Base, this is EQ. You can cancel the cameras.
1: EQ, you just cut off someone, but roger, we'll clear.

0: base Coburn, you can clear for now. 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Thank you.
1: Roger, clear Coburn.
2: Base Rockingham, you can clear cameras here as well, thanks.
1: Clear Rockingham.

0: Charlie Bear, sorry, can you please get cameras back up in the main entrance? The female with the dog.
1: Roger, cover, stand by. Cameras back up, cover.

0: Right, two of your cameras, platform 5, near the bag 8, slash E3 female, black tracksuit with green and yellow arms.
1: Stand by in Perth. What's up in Perth? EQ base, do you still require cameras or are we clear?
2: Cameras.
1: Roger, clear.

0: Romeo.
1: Thank you, Jim. Alpha clear.
2: Willard Station, Willard Station. This is EQ Transit. Do you copy? EQ Willard, go ahead. Willard, the female just boarded the train next Mandurah service, and she has been advised that you got the phone, and she's a little bit upset, but she's very compliant. She just needs her phone. Can you please help the lady out?
0: Yeah, EQ, roger that. Member of public handed in the phone and be kept in the office, so please make explain to her, make her way to Willard. Over.
2: Copy that. EQ Shelf out.
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4: 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Kilometers 260077, one female on board.
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0: Queensland, Oscar 1, Morley staff, just letting you know we're just travelling on the next down service due to a nuisance. Over.
1: You're on to that, Morley.

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1: Lorinda, stand by.

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0: Base Delta 4 arrived at the watch house, time being 19:15 kilometers, 260085. One female offender still on board.
1: Receive.

0: Base Underground. Can I have cameras on an IC1 grey hoodie and maroon tracky pants? Going down the escalators, no ticket shown upon request.
1: Stand by. Underground.

0: stuff at Bayswater, Bayswater, Oscar 1.
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0: Oscar 1. Yeah, Bayswater, Oscar 1. Got a cadge off your vicinity. They've asked you to keep a lookout. Looking for a tall, skinny male waving something in his hand, wearing a black hoodie, appears intoxicated or drug affected, was shouting, yelling, turning over bins, kicking fences, etc., walking towards the station. Can you keep an eye out for this guy and let us know if you see him?
1: Received disorderly male in a black hoodie. Over.
0: Yeah, roger.

0: Delta 4.
1: Delta 4, go ahead.
0: This is Delta 4, clearing the watch house. Time being 19:32 kilometers, same. No female friend on board.
1: Roger, thank you, Delta 4. Thank you.
2: This, can we have a camera on platform number 5? One lady, she's bleeding from the cheek, over.
1: Platform 5, Roger, standby.

0: Ella Brook Star. This is Delta 14 at Wyman, over.
1: Ella Brook receiving, go ahead.
0: Delta 14, we've just had someone approach us. I believe it's going to be Samuel Moy, door one area of your next train into you. Apparently he's been harassing people on the train, over.
1: Roger, we're going to check it out.

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1: Roger, click camera set 5. 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

0: PTA 報酬2。
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0: Yeah, base, I have got the same female at horseshoe 2 who is bleeding from the face. 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
1: Yeah, roger.
2: Attention, unit line staff. Delta 5 is code 01 until further notice. Delta 5 out.

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0: Thank you for the cameras. You can clear them. 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
0: I think you have Sajjad, but it is in Go 5, service just left first, over. Thank you, Bassin Din. Third out.
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0: Delta 2, Oscar 2.
1: Oscar 2, Delta 2 receiving.
0: Rod Junior Travels, we've got a rogue shopping trolley out in Mannington.
1: Oscar 2, Delta 2, we'll head to Mannington now to remove the trolley.
0: Roger, thank you.

Attention staff on the Armidale, Thornley, Coburn, Fremantle, Midland Airport and Ellenbrook lines. Police advise there's a points issue at McIver. At this stage, services will be delayed on those lines. In South.

0: Right, Perth Underground. Going to be cameras on the escalators to work.
1: Perth Underground. Towards where?
0: That is right, towards the info center.
1: Yeah, roger. Cameras are up.
2: Base, base. This is second request. Can I please have cameras on Perth Underground platform? Looking for a female with blood all over her face and clothes.
1: Can you go again?
2: Can I please have cameras on a female unknown clothing? A member of public reported a female on platform at Perth Underground, have blood all over her face and clothes.
3: Please, can I have cameras at Rainsworth Fairgate? Just some aggravated juveniles over.
1: Yeah, roger, cameras are up.
4: Rev 197, can I get cameras at Allenbrook Fairgate? Over.
1: Stand by at Allenbrook.
5: Yeah, base, CS Underground, disregard the one on the platform. Spoken to her, she's okay, she's heading home.
1: Awesome, thank you. Allenbrook, cameras up.
0: Perth Underground, you can clear the cameras.
1: Roger, clearing cameras, Perth Underground at Murray Street. CSA Perth, go ahead.
6: 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The change out, over.
7: I haven't been advised to stay unsure.
4: Rev 197, clear cameras at Allenbrook, please. Over.
1: Roger, clear cameras at Allenbrook. Base out.

0: Staff at Claysbrook, if you're receiving me, the train arriving on platform 1 will be terminating at your station. Staff at Burswood, this is Tim Zeller.
1: Burswood receiving.
0: Burswood, the next service, I'm not sure if the one on your platform has departed yet, but the one after that will be terminating at Burswood. Over.
1: Roger that.
2: Pins, this is MacArthur staff. There's no one at Claysbrook at the moment. Over.
0: Roger, thanks for that, MacArthur. Pins out.

0: Prince Corner, report over.
1: Thanks for saving.
0: Yeah, just letting you know that buses are being organized. There is no ET at this stage, Baba.
1: Roger, thanks very much for that. Thanks, yeah.

0: Southport Bayswater, this is Thames, over.
1: Thames, this is Bayswater receiving, over.
0: Bayswater, the train on platform 1 is terminating, and if you could detrain passengers, over. Attention all staff across the network, if you are on a line that runs through MacIver Station, your services will be delayed or cancelled. I'll update you shortly with what lines will be cancelled. In town.
1: Base, MacIver staff, can we get cameras on platform 2 and 3 on the service that's on platform at the moment? Just welfare concern, over.
2: Stand by, MacIver. MacIver, cameras are up.

0: you can cancel cameras, we'll just monitor over.
1: Roger that, clear, MacGyver. Thanks, Adam.
0: PM, Bayswater, over.
2: Things are saving. Things are saving.
0: PM's Bayswater, we've detrained the passengers from the Midland-bound, from the Perth-bound service on Platform 1. We've got another Perth-bound service on Platform 2, over.
2: Yeah, the one on Platform 2, I believe, will be running through to Perth, I believe, but that hasn't been confirmed, over.
0: Received that, PM's, we'll leave passengers on board for now, over.

0: Negative, Perth assist, Oscar 1, go ahead.
1: Oscar 1, Oscar 1, that was Delta 2, just letting you know we have removed the trolley.
2: Roger that, Delta 2, cheers.

0: Pins, Pins, Kennington.
1: Pins receiving. Pins receiving, Kennington.
0: Pins, Kennington. Do you have any information about the delayed services to Byford and Coburn?
1: Kennington, yeah, unfortunately at this stage, pretty much any service that goes through McIver is either delayed or cancelled. It doesn't look like you'll have anything to Byford or Coburn at this stage, but there will be services at this stage going to either Stadium or Burswood area. Over.

south on the Armidale line. At this stage, there are buses being organised between Burswood and Perth. However, they are still being organised at this stage, so they have not arrived. And at this stage, the other lines will still be running. However, they will be running very delayed. In south.

0: Bridge Stadium.
1: Engine receiving.
0: We have a southbound train on platform 2. Do the passengers need to be changed out? Over.
1: I'm actually not sure, sorry. Maybe check with the driver. There is a service, I think, that's making its way back to platform 4. Maybe check with the driver. Over.

0: steady, just advising the train on 2 is going to sit here, and then it's been advised it's going to go to Claybrook shortly. Over.
1: Attention staff on the Midland, Fremantle, Ellenbrook and Airport lines. Please be advised, buses are being organised between City West and East Perth. They have not arrived yet and they have only just been organised at this stage, so there'll be a while still. So at this stage there will be no services going to Perth stations, except for the north-south lines. In south.

0: Can we have cameras on platform 5, lady going into the train with the trolley?
1: Roger, standby. Platform 5.

0: your post. Yes, your post. Station coordinator out. Yeah, we just let you know that the buses are being organized between Perth and East Perth, City West to City in Perth, and Perth to Perth West. Over.
1: Roger, bus being organized between Perth and East Perth, and City West to Fremantle, and Boswood to, and Perth to Boswood. Receive.
0: City West to Perth, Perth to East Perth, Perth to Perthwood. Over.
1: Yeah, Perth to East Perth and City West to Perth and Perth to Perthwood. Receive.
0: Station coordinate out.

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1: Redcliffe receiving.
0: As if by chance, the service is on your platform as we speak. 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
1: We'll have a look now.

0: Tower for Birdswood, this is 10-7.
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0: Yeah, there's buses heading your way. 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
1: Sorry, Vince, could you repeat that?
0: Yeah, there's replacement buses to Perth heading your way. Can you advise me once they get there, over?
1: Will do, I'll keep you updated.
2: CFA Airport, this is Redcliffe, no phone bound.
3: Message received, PG Airport Air.

0: Attention all line staff, please be advised, currently Fremantle line train services are cancelled at City West to Perth. All Fremantle services will be terminating at City West. Armidale line train services at this stage are running through to either Claysbrook or Birdwood, and any eastern train lines are terminating at East Perth or Bayswater. In South.
1: Delta One, Oscar One.
2: Delta One,
1: see this. Yeah, Roger. Can I get you move up to City West to man that station with these changeouts?
2: Yeah, Roger.
1: Delta Four, Oscar One. Yeah, Roger. Can I get you guys up to East Perth to assist with these changeouts here as well?
2: Roger, they're gonna make our way.

0: standard stuff at McIver. McIver, Oscar 1.
1: McIver receiving.
0: Roger, just confirming, is it just you guys tonight, or do you have Claysbrook staff as well?
1: We are Claysbrook staff, just covering the McIver staff while they're doing some paperwork. I'm sure they'll be out soon, over. Staff, we're on foot in the way there now.
0: Roger, staff currently at McIver, between years, could have pair head up to Claysbrook somehow and man that station with these terminating services.
1: No worries, we'll head to Claysbrook now, over.

0: yes, sir, bird. Station coordinate over. Just let you know that the buses are running from Wellington State, over.
1: Yeah, buses from Wellington State.

0: ये हॉज टू पीडीए हॉज टू एंड वन कोऑर्डिनेट पर सर।
1: Coordinator for PTO Shutu receiving. Go ahead.
0: Sir, could you please assist with the CSA in moving the passenger from Perth to Wellington Street? Over.
1: Roger, that I will do.
0: CSA underground, CSA underground coordinator for sir. Send one of the staff, PDA staff, in first service.
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1: 2 CSI first 1. 2 CSI first 1. Make an announcement. 907 bus is at Wellington Street. Stand number 3, Old Stop to Birdwood. 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
0: Purchase seating.
1: Have you had any buses towards East Perth or City West yet, ever?
0: I've got that seen, I'm
1: willing to see. This is the first one to Birchwood. I couldn't understand the rest of the message, sorry, ever.
0: 907 to
1: Burgess Station. Roger, thanks for that. And you haven't had any to the other stations yet, have you?
0: Negative, not that I've seen.

0: CSA Perth, CSA Perth, station code Darwin. Two buses are coming to Warrington Street, leaving Perth to East Perth. Approximate time is about 15 minutes, Darwin.
1: Two buses coming to Warrington Street to East Perth within 15 minutes. Receive.
0: Yeah, also one bus is going to East Perth, which will leave East Perth to Perth in same time, approximately 15 minutes, over.
1: That East Perth to Perth in 15 minutes, receive.
2: Site, this is Bull Creek. Can we have cameras at train coming on the down, door 3?
3: Stand by Bull Creek, door 3. Bull Creek cameras will be ready.
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0: TSA first, over. Would you, could you please confirm which stand is for the airport line? Some bus taking all passengers to eastward, from there they got a train, over. Number two, over. Stand is for the bus.
1: Kennington, can we get cameras up on the platform on the upcoming down service? Door 1, possible Bolo.
2: Stand by, Kennington.

Edgewood, C. St. Pierre. Those were receiving. United, experience replacement box 907 departed a minute ago. That's all I'm ready to speak.

0: Buzz, would you go again with your last message?
1: Roger, Buzz, I was just letting you know the first 907 replacement bus departed first 2 minutes ago.
0: Thank you.

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1: Receiving, go ahead, Kevin.
0: Three bus for Fremantle line between Perth and City West.
1: There is no ETA. They are struggling to organize buses for that area. Over.
0: CSF out.

0: 01 on the Armadale line with Whiskey Tangos 9572 and 9544 in fleet 386 and contactable on 35R. Over.
1: Delta 2, Roger, received. Over.

0: Sierra 3.
1: Both CSA boats station coordinate, over.
2: We
1: just let you know that one bus has been organized for between City West and Perth. Still, there is no ETA, over.
2: A bus has been organized from Perth to City West and no ETA, which is.
3: Old Street. Go ahead.
1: We have a camera at platform one, please.
3: Stand by Old Street.

0: you can clear.
1: Roger, clear. Speed, base out.
0: It's from 4 Creek, you can clear cameras, thank you.
1: Roger, clear Bull Creek. Base out.

0: Attention all line staff. I say again, attention all line staff. Please be advised, services are resuming. I say again, services are resuming on all lines. The points issue has been resolved. Services will be resuming with delays. In south.
1: Spears coordinator bird service.
0: Engine's receiving.
1: Easy error, you want me to cancel the buses, over?
0: Negative, not at this stage. Haven't been advised yet, ever.

0: 49 Seaside Pass.
1: Receiving, go ahead, Devin.
0: I advise the people out here on Manchester Street to go back to the platform.
1: As per the last call from Pace, he advised that all the services are resuming. I would say that yes, you can send all the passengers to the platform 5.
0: CSF 1, CSF 2, platform 8 is ready, aerobrook service. We just got a signal to go to aerobrook.

0: quarters 1 and 4 from Oscar 1. I'll still get you to a tent East Perth and City West for a short period, just till we get confirmation that the fix actually stays fixed.
1: Staff on Wellington Street, station coordinator. Yeah, you can send a passenger onto the platform. Over.

0: Underground 10 server.
1: Yeah,
0: the next train to Mandra has no driver, so it's going to remain here until further notice, 7.

0: base, base, so we can, we get cameras top of the escalator, domestic.
1: Stand by, hi, Wickham.
2: Platform number 5, RBOI with the white hat is stopping the passengers over.
1: Hi, Wickham, cameras are up.
3: Can I have a camera at platform number 5? I see 1 PI is disturbing to the passengers at platform number 5. Over.
1: Yeah, Roger. Cameras are up. ZB1 with the white baseball cap.
3: Base, this is platform 5. PI wearing a white cap. Over.
1: Roger. Cameras are up.
4: Perth staff, Oscar 1, you see the Revy frantically waving to you, platform 5?
0: Base, hi, we can clear, thanks.
1: Roger, clear, hi, we can, base down.

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1: Danger saving.
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1: Negative.

0: air staff, you can clear your cameras on that map. We'll monitor from here. Thank you.
1: Roger that, clearing cameras.
2: CSA Underground in 7.
3: Steven, go ahead.
2: The driver for that train is currently just leaving Mount Lawley. 7.
3: Fantastic.

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0: Pin, can you inform us our next train on the up towards Fremantle, please?
1: It's currently approaching Macava. Over.
0: Roger, received.
1: Staff at Cannington, this is in server.
2: Cannington receiving, go ahead.
1: Cannington, next service on the down will be going to Coburn. Following that is a terminating service at Cannington. Over.
2: We'll meet that.
1: Starfield, right? Going
3: to Kate 01, still burned out. Hey there. In CFS. Engine
1: receiving.
3: The boards are still suppressed, but any sort of departure time on platform 4 and
1: 5? Platform 5 is just left McIver, that'll be in about a minute, and platform 4 will be. Load and go once the platform 5 is in. Over.
3: Hey Roger, nothing left from 5. The service from 6 did leave with Coburn up front.
1: Roger, yeah, I was advised about a minute before it left, and so I figured it wasn't really a lot of point sending everyone all over there, and then they'd have to walk back again anyway. Over.
3: Next one to 5 says departing shortly.
1: Yeah, that's correct. Yeah, the one on 4 will be load and go once platform 5 is in. Over.

0: 1, go ahead with the name.
1: Yeah, name I'm looking for is Shanti.
0: Correct.
1: Yeah, Morley staff, be advised, Waypile actively looking for her, person at risk, self-harm, they're on the way to you now.
0: Yeah, transit.
2: Staff at Cannington following the train that will be terminating on platform 2. The train after that will also be terminating. Over.
3: This is Matthew, that's Cannington.

0: traffic counting in this in Stella.
1: And receiving.
0: That was not correct, what I told you. So the next one is terminating, then you'll have a Coburn train, and then you'll have a terminating train. Hello?
1: Roger, receive.
2: Commander Line Staff, Delta 7 is going code 1 until further notice. 9 going code 1 until further notice.
0: Staff at Birdswood, this is Finn Sever.
1: This is receiving. Receiving from Birdswood.
0: Birdswood, not the next train. The following one on the down will be terminating at Birdswood. Sever.
1: Message to you.

Attention staff on the Mandra line, you're 2051. First to Mandra is currently waiting for a driver underground. I'll advise you once it's on the move. Inside.

0: Okay, Perth, this is Finn's. Next train arriving on platform 5 is a Byford service. Over.
1: Roger. Next train arriving on 5 is Byford.
2: CFA Perth, train arriving on platform 8. Midland or High Wycombe?
0: I am not sure, sorry. It's currently showing a 7C94B. So I'll probably check with the driver because I'm not sure. Over.

0: in Callison. Callison, do you know when our next Armidale bound service train will be? Can you please repeat?
1: It's currently approaching first, but other.
0: Okay, roger, receive, thank you.
2: Yeah, Elizabeth Key Underground, that train has found a driver, it's us, what are you?

0: ESAT cameras at the end of platform 8, 3 juveniles.
1: Platform 8, I'm guessing that's in the city.
0: They're just running around the platform, sitting everywhere, swearing.

0: Phoenix Fremantle.
1: Phoenix receiving.
0: Okay, can we get the board to Fremantle outside the plate?
1: You can, they probably won't be correct, but you can have them back if you like, Heather.
0: Just a platform. We had passengers on platform one, and platform three was leaving.

0: Bay, Perth, or any staff near platform 8. This is in Sava. The next train arriving on platform 8 is terminating, going back to the depot. Over.
1: Drivers are having an 8 terminating. Receive.

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1: CFA platform 8, receiving.
0: The next train on platform 8 has no driver. That'll be going back to the depot if you could detrain that one, server.

0: staff on the Armidale line, your board should be restored in the next few minutes. I'm just waiting for a few more services to have their IDs corrected, and then I'll restore your board. In South.
1: Hey, space, this is Molly. Clear cameras if you haven't already.
2: Roger, clear Molly. Space out.

0: CSA Perth, this is Ben, just confirming that the one on 8, that's going back to the depot. Over.
1: Just the one just arrived, because earlier one was going to depot.
0: Yeah, that's correct. That's the one I said it was going back to the depot, the one on platform 8 now. Over.
1: Standby.

0: CSM first, the train arriving on platform 9 is going to Ellenbrook, and then the next train on platform 8 will also be going back to the depot. That'll be a change out.
1: Well, on 9 to Ellenbrook, receive.
0: Yeah, that's correct. So platform 9 to Ellenbrook, platform 8 will be change out. 10 south.

0: staff on platform 7. This is in the train arriving now. Currently has no destination. They're just discussing that at the moment. Over.
1: Message received. Thank you, Pins.

0: Hellenbrook, can I please get the cameras on foyer, please?
1: Hellenbrook, stand by in the foyer. Hellenbrook, cameras are up.

Island Route, standby for phone call, possible code 11.

0: Alpha Base, what is 10-7?
1: Thames, Bayswater receiving, over.
0: Bayswater, the next train on platform, actually stand by, I'll have to check. Platform 3 will be terminating, over.
1: Receives terminating train on platform 3, over.

0: 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Did you receive?
1: Pin staff on 6 and 7.
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0: 10354.
1: Inch, saving.
0: Next. Coburn. Still in Coburn, the one back at stadium.
1: That's correct, yeah. Yeah, I'll restore the boards on platform 4 and 5 to service it back on time for those platforms.
0: Yeah, thanks, Jake.

0: And receiving next one in is another F477.
1: Ellenbrook, over.
0: Roger, yep, I'm staying corrected. That's now an Ellenbrook train, over.
1: Thank you.

0: Alpha Claremont, this 10-7.
1: Claremont receiving, go ahead.
0: Claremont, you're going to have two services in a row, I'll clarify. The next one from the siding is running empty to Perth. The one after that will be running express from Claremont to Perth, over.

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1: Next train arriving on platform 8, aft, Ellenbrook train, terminating in contact, depot, over.
0: Arrival on platform 8 at the moment, over.
1: Negative, negative. The train on your platform is going to Ellenbrook, the one after that will be going back to the depot and being changed out, over.
0: On platform 8 to Ellenbrook, the next one will terminate. Receive.

0: SA Platform 8, in Perth, 7-7.
1: Seven over.
0: Sorry, been a change of plans for that train that was going to be going depot. Now going to be going to Midland. The half train on Platform 8 leaves to Ellenbrook. We're having Midland 7-7.
1: After the one on 8 Ellenbrook, then following will be to Midland, that's it.

0: Arthur Bayswater, this is 10-7.
1: Tim, Bayswater receiving, over.
0: Bayswater, next service onto platform 2 from Ellenbrook will be terminating, going to the siding and then back to platform 3 and returning to Ellenbrook, over.
1: Receive, change out the next platform 2 service, over.

0: Studiobalken, get Java und dann zum
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0: There's someone on the track.
1: At Victoria Park or Vic Park?

0: staff at Vic Park, Osquire, not sure if you can see him. He's over the fence and running away.
1: Shoot. Park, leave the camera. We're going to monitor him.
2: Roger that. Clearing cameras at Vic Park. Thanks, sir.

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1: In receiving, next one in will be going to High Wycombe.
0: Next one on 8 to High Wycombe.

0: Base, Ellenbrook. Once the ambulance leave, you can clear coverage. Roger, Jetson. Where did I take you? Ambulance hospital. Sorry, say that again. Yeah, by Bidden Hospital. Midland, thank you.
1: Stuff at Clarkson, Clarkson, Oscar 1.
0: Oscar 1, Clarkson receiving.
1: Just had a call from local bus depot, bus on stand 1, TP 3498. Apparently has an abusive female on board, if you can attend.
0: Roger, we'll head over there and investigate.

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1: Roger, clear Clarkson. Thanks, man.

0: CSA Perth. CSA Perth, station coordinator, over. Just had a message from control. Train just landed on platform 8. It's a change out. It's a late change out. Over.
1: Late change out, platform 8. I think the staff on there has got it.
0: Yeah, roger that. Thanks, guys.

0: Big Park, mate.
1: Excuse me?
0: You said Big Park, but where about the Big Park?
1: On the ramp, they're coming towards the... They are on the ramp, they're coming towards the bridge.
0: Fine. We have you now. Trespassers, are there with them?
1: Park, they're coming back to the platform. We are in silo.
0: Yes, we can see on camera.

0: St. Perth, see St. Perth, station coordinate, over. The train on platform 8 is an airport train. I'll say again, train on platform 8 is an airport train, over.
1: Any other transit staff near Vic Park? Any other transits near Vic Park, Oscar 1?

0: 1 Oslo 1 Orchard. We have a service in 5 minutes to the Vic Park.
1: Yeah, Roger, I might get you out to Vic Park, 1 in custody and a few hangers on.
0: Yeah, Roger that.

0: 1 Oak Street. Could you clear the train at Big Park Road?
1: Yeah, roger that. We'll sort that for you. Just be mindful your fella is obviously a flight risk.

0: Street, O Street, Kennington.
1: Yeah, receiving, go ahead.
0: Hey, just some additional information. The male in the white puffer jacket seemed to be obstructing them, so just information for you.
1: Yeah, copy that.

0: Delta to repark. What's your initiate repark?
1: Repark, this is Otis. We are having service in 4 minutes.

0: Victoria Park staff. This is Delta 2. Do you need us to attend?
1: Delta 2, Oscar 2.
0: Oscar 2, Oscar 2, Delta 2 receiving.
1: Where are you at the moment?
0: Oscar 2, Oscar 2, Delta 2. We have just left Armidale. We're making our way over if you need us.
1: Negative, guys. Just hold your position down there. We'll have other stuff there shortly.
0: Oscar 2, Delta 2.
2: Shoot. We're going to
0: down in one area.
2: Hopefully we'll get that soon.
3: Oscar 1, Delta 3, over.
1: You go ahead, Delta 3.
3: We're just passing O3 now, we'll be there shortly.
1: Yeah, roger that.

0: one Oscar one Oshi star approaching to the we park now. Do you want us to grab anyone?
1: I need to check with the on-site staff, but probably not.

0: Sector 1, Burswood.
1: Yeah, go ahead, Burswood.
0: Do you need our attendance at Vic Park? We've got a train right here.
2: That's a negative. It's sufficient staff at Vic Park. Thanks anyway.

0: Space Kelp Scott. Can you get left camera platform 1, IC3 male wearing black puffer jacket?
1: Stop, Gunford.

0: is MacIver South at Perth. Just have cameras on platform 5 feet near the fair gate. Just Caucasian female regular, just a bit upset.
1: Stand by, MacIver.
2: Anyone available for a name check?
3: Yeah, railway base, Sis Underground. We've got a female riding a bike down the underpass. Been told 3 times to get off it. Get cameras up, coming up to the concourse, please.
1: Stand by, Underground. Cameras up, Underground.
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0: 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Give me a call. I'm going to log in now.
1: Cannington, receive that. 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

0: can I please have any available assistance of any transit officers at platform 9, please? 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
1: Yeah, roger, I assume that's Perth, and what are we looking at in platform 9?
0: Male wearing all black, blue backpack, fuzzy hair, standing on a scooter. Thank you.
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0: 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Are we still watching that person?
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0: Stafford, Coburn, Coburn, Oscar 1.
1: Steve, Oscar 1, go ahead.
0: Just for some context, are you aware this male got spoken to in Perth about half an hour ago for his behaviour?
1: Weren't aware, that's a negative. Thanks for letting us know.
0: Yeah, Roger, Perth Staff, Platform 5, spoke to him.
1: Oscar 1, Coburn.
0: Go ahead, Coburn.
1: Let you know, it's also code 12, refuse details at this stage.
0: Roger that.

0: Alpha 7, can you start heading to Coburn?
1: Coburn, are you requesting Delta 7, over?
2: Roger, Delta 7, if you can please make your way to Coburn.
1: Nice one.

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1: Roger. Delta 7, be advised, approximately 8 minutes out.
0: Thank you.

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0: Is this code 12?
1: As I said earlier, code 12, was refusing, now it's false details.
0: Roger, good idea to maybe take his phone off him, maybe?
1: Yeah, Roger.

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1: Oscar 2, Subiaco.
0: Next one to you on the down. Driver's reporting somebody behind his cab playing something loudly out of their phone, either movie or music or something. It's distracting them apparently.

0: Base Base Coburn. Can I get cameras middle platform 2, mail with a hospital gown and bags and stuff like that? Have a chat.
1: Stand by, Coburn. Cameras up, Coburn.

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1: Standby. Yeah, cameras up on the ground.

0: 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Go ahead, Underground.
1: You got quite a bit of noise coming up from Murray Street entrance. I'm just wondering if you can stand around, see if you see anything.
0: Can't see anything there.
1: Is that?

0: stuff at Ellenbrook. Ellenbrook, Oscar 1.
1: Receiving, go ahead.
0: Hey, Roger, your service platform 1, need assist with a change out on that one. Needs to go back express. Your next service is coming through Ivan Park now. We'll come in on platform 2.

0: 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It's Fremantle, Oscar 1.
1: Receiving.
0: A cab job just popped up for your station. Caller states there is a male who is trying to fight people at the train station. Male, roughly 6'1", fair skin, about 40 years old, Snoop Dogg jumper.
1: Gotcha. We will go and have a look for Snoop Doggy Dogg.

0: Fremantle, camera by the crosswalk, guy with his shirt off.
1: Camera's up.

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0: Armadale, left one. Yeah, out the front near your phone box, you got a male there, looks like he's harassing the guys up in the cherry picker. There was also a CAD job. It sounds like him and a female on the phone box having an argument over using the phone box.
1: Oscar 1,
0: back at Oak Street. Yeah, roger that, Oak Street.
2: Yeah, the lady did come to us for that. She gave us some information. It wasn't completely correct. And because of that, we took her for direction. She's left the station, and he's walking away the other direction.
0: Yeah, Roger. She was back. She only took off again about 2 minutes ago. There is a P3 catch-up for it.
2: Yeah, we saw you punching.

0: It's stuff at Armadale. 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Oscar 1.
1: Oscar 1. Armadale with you.
0: Yeah, Roger, just for your reference, not 100% sure, but I think I just spotted your male pocket a folding knife in his right trouser pocket.
1: Roger, thank you.

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1: Amadeo, can you repeat last?
0: Do you still have eyes on that person? Is that him walking away with a green bag?
1: No, that's the first time we're hearing about it.
2: Amadeo, got into a blue vehicle, just left.
0: Roger, thank you. Amadeo.
3: Staff at Wellard from base.
2: Base, Wellard, go ahead.
3: Roger, we've received a duress alarm from your disabled toilet, if you can check it out.
2: Yeah, roger that, mate. 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

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Does that include the transit?

off on the Yanchep 1, Yanchep 1. Last service, the Yanchep is having mechanical issues and running at reduced speed, so it will be coming late to all stations along the line. It left about 8-9 minutes late from Perth Underground as well.

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1: Mandra, good night.

0: this is a radio check from the Comstock at Kenny Tunnel. How do you read me? Over.
1: I read you loud and clear.
0: Base, Comstock reading you loud and clear. 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
1: Good morning, Ellenbrook. Missing you loud and clear. Hello.
0: Thank you, base. Ellenbrook out.

0: base, this is Fremantle, radio check over.
1: Fremantle, loud and clear over.
0: Thanks, mate. You're also Fremantle out.

intentional ticketing staff. Intentional ticketing staff, please be advised that gates are not working at Wellard. People cannot tag on with their smart riders or their credit cards. Please use your discretion. The gates are not working at Wellard. Wellard out.

0: Thank you, Murdoch. Where do you say call?
1: Murdoch. Loud and clear.
0: Likewise, please. PC Murdoch out.
2: CFM model requesting the duress alarm in the public toilet, over.
1: Amdal, receive your toilet duress, over.
2: Thank you, guys. Amdal, over.

0: Yes, I serve. Go ahead.
1: Jerusalem, disabled toilet.
0: Yes, I serve. Receive your talk to rest of them.
2: US Czech Republic dollars on.
0: Finally. Murdoch, receive your torture, sir.
2: Roger, this is Murdoch calling.

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0: 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Over.
1: 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Receiving you loud and clear. 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
0: This is Vice Water, Eastbound, the Jerusalem test.
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1: 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Yeah, thanks, landlord, telling out.
2: My cab crashed in the public service over.
3: Yeah, Roger, thanks. Telescope.
2: Thank you, babe. Stand up for the second one, over.
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0: got received a second.
1: Good morning, base. 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
0: Roger, that is all good, thanks.
1: Stand by for the second one, over.
2: Base, base, PT Redcliffe, checking the Dur Islam in the public toilet, please.
0: Thornley received your second thing.
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0: 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Our Tiamadol received your duress.
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0: Armidale. 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
1: I'll try again later.
0: Yeah, I think this happened yesterday, then it worked, I think, a bit later. 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
1: Thank you. 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

0: Base, this is Midland checking the toilet duress in the bus port, over.
1: Base, TSA, Roslyn.
2: Go ahead. Redcliffe, go ahead.
1: Morning, can you have cameras outside this station? Was the car park? This is Zebra on the side of the wall. It's just a welfare check.
2: Roger, stand by. Yeah, Redcliffe, you have cameras. Out to you, Midland doing the bus port duress standby. I think that comes under the bus panel. Just stand by, I'll have a look.

0: CSA Middle, I believe that bus one is still out of order. That's all good for now.
1: Message received. Thanks, mate. CSA Middle, dinner.
2: Yes,
0: Roger, clear, red, clear.

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1: Morning, loud and clear.
0: Thank you, base. PTA Airport checking duties in public toilet, over.
1: Roger, Airport, that's all received.
0: Thank you, base. PTA Airport out.

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1: Yeah, they're both the ones at the bus port, not the staff ones. The Elmbrook

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1: All received, thank you, Delta 4. 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
0: 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Delta 4 out.
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1: 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Have a great day.

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1: Base receiving.
0: Yeah, base, can we have cameras under the stairs towards bike shelter site? Over.
1: I think, sorry, just to confirm, I think you're at East Perth.
0: That is confirmed. Can we have cameras, bike shelter site, underneath the stairs? I think there is a sleeper here.
1: Roger, cameras are up.

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0: All received, thank you, Delta 9. Have a great shift.

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1: CSA North Fremantle, I'm just going to ask for a long line check, but I can hear you loud and clear. Over.
0: Oh, roger, the cancelled message, over.
1: Yep, that's the one, CSA Fremantle, out.

0: Airways, this is first staff in the forecourt, over.
1: First staff, go ahead.
0: We have cameras under the awning by the info centre, we're just going to check our welfare on sleep, over.
1: Roger, standby. 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
1: Receiving.
0: PM, could I please get a long line check at Victoria Street Station, over. 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
1: All received. 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
1: Delta 14, go ahead.
0: Delta 14, going code 01 on the Ellenborough line. 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
2: Thanks, Base. 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

Reynolds staff on the Midland line. Please be advised your 617 Perth to Midland has been cancelled and the return service, the 651 Midland to Perth, also cancelled. This is Pins out.

0: Armidale, no, nothing. So which one is it? 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Is it number two?
1: Yeah, just the second one, over.

0: Base, DTA Naranda, checking direct to public toilet, please.
1: Naranda, that's received.
0: Thank you, Base, DTA Naranda out.

0: for PTA, requesting for duty sir, I'm in public toilet.
1: Morning, that's come through, thanks. Roger, Eglinton, thank you.
2: Phase, phase, Delta 13, over.
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0: Steve operator, station Steve, take 3 miles, let one from park over. 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

0: Wyford. Sorry, which way are you testing in the bus bay? No, negative, nothing's come through.
1: The front passing the back in time, 0-2 in the morning as well, so can you please report it?
0: Yeah, Roger, thanks.
1: Please, bye for that.

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0: CSA PTA Wallard, CSA PTA Wallard, are your tag on machines working down there, please? Over. Steam tag on machines are not working at Wallard. I did an announcement at 5 o'clock stating that my gates are not working at Wallard. They are completely out due to power surge. The gates at Wellard are not working.
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PTA motor out.

0: Roger. Thank you for your work.
1: Go ahead.
0: For the Vela ticketing machine, we have the passenger and passenger let us know the ticketing machine is not working over there. Is it correct? Over.
1: Yeah, that's correct. 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

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Yeah, just give me 5 minutes, I'm driving. 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
0: Delta 6, going Crate 01 on the interplane with your Tango 9454-9239, Fleet 494, and we are contactable on the 6's mobile, over.
1: Received, thank you, Delta 6. Camera's still loading up, over shift.
0: 2-6 out.
2: Base, BTA, Yanchep, just checking public toilet jury, over.
1: Roger Yanchep, that's come through, thanks.
2: Roger Tan, Yanchep out.
1: Whiffers, go ahead.
3: Yeah, that's reporting the ET on the platform is not connecting, appears to be disconnected.
1: Roger, will note it down.

0: space-based PTA Yanship checking staff toilet jury. Over.
1: Roger, Yanship received.
0: Thanks so much. 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

0: 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Over.
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0: Thanks, Pace. Butler out.

0: 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Booking for Ian Blackburn, I'll send the email over.
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2: Yes, it's Sterling Steering TVN.
0: Booking for Ian Blackburn this morning, I'll send the email over.
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0: 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Spiti Underground, out.

0: by Spice. Clarkson by Toilet Alarm, over.
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0: Could you please give me a phone call?

0: receiving.
1: Yeah, the standby apparently is on your next change out, so the service will sit there until he gets there, over.
0: Roger, climb on out. CS Depot, 5-5, over. CS Depot, car. 5-1st College Group, 30 students, 2 teachers heading to Glazebrook. 3 leaving in minutes. Over.
2: 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Thank you.

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1: CSA Ellenbrook, receiving, over.
0: Please come to the office, over.
1: Be there in a few minutes, Ellenbrook out.